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0: Sunny 106.5, it's a little bit after 5, so Halloween is 32 days away. Have you gotten the stuff figured out for the kiddos? Mine are still deciding. We'll go right up to the day before they decide.
1: Man, what a

The Magical Four is getting its Halloween makeover this weekend. 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

Sunny 106.5. So me and my wife, we've been talking about my daughter's short attention span. And then we got her a bedazzling kit. These things are awesome. She'll sit at her desk for hours. The only bad thing is last night I noticed that she bedazzled the TV remote control. Come on.

0: Las Vegas's best variety of the 80s, 90s, and today. It's Sunny 106.5. A recent Angie survey of nearly 1,500 Americans found that, well, we think we spend about 14 hours a month on household tasks. That's not the case. No, if they found it's actually about 42 hours. Can you believe that? Your home pretty much has hired you to work part-time. Doing the chores at the house, there ain't nothing worse.
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Sunny 106.5, a little bit after 6. Our Vegas Aces came up short against Indiana this afternoon. Game 3 series decision game Thursday night at the Michelob Ultra Arena.

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0: Sunny 106.5. The Tunnel to Towers Foundation is tonight's Delilah Dilemma sponsor. Born on America's darkest day of 9/11, Tunnel to Towers has helped America's heroes ever since. Heroes like NYPD Detective Eric Kaleha. Eric dreamed of being a police officer and fulfilled that dream by joining the NYPD in 1994. After September 11th, he served at Ground Zero 4 months. Kaleha later developed multiple cancers tied to his service and passed away. Tunnel to Towers honored him by paying off his family's mortgage. Help America's heroes. Donate $11 monthly or donate your car or land at t2t.org. Christina writes, "Hi, Delilah. A decade ago, while I was caring for my dad, who was dying from cancer, my boyfriend had an affair, saying I was no fun. Here we are now, and I still haven't gotten over it. A decade ago, 10 years ago, I have yet to resume my relationship with him. I just can't bring myself to be with him physically. We share the same house, yet we have separate living quarters. I really did love him, but now not so much. I work 3 jobs, but with my student loans and other bills, I can't afford to move. Even if I did, I would never find a place that would allow my 2 dogs, 5 cats, and 2 rabbits. I guess I'm stuck. I'm turning 50 next January, and I feel like I'm wasting my life. I was wondering if you might have any words of wisdom for me. Christina, are you serious? I will have those words for you coming up next. You're listening to Delilah.
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1: 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Mainly working here. You?
2: Me? 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Ooh, could I get oat milk with that latte, please?
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2: 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Ooh, and I'll grab an almond croissant, too.
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30: Delilah's dilemma is so unbelievable that I actually have to believe it, because I don't think anybody could make this up. 10 years, a decade has passed that Christina's boyfriend cheated on her. And so for 10 years, they have not been in a loving relationship, a physical relationship. They share the same house, but they don't even live together as best friends. They have separate quarters. So, Christina, if you are putting your life on hold for somebody that you have not been in love with for 10 years, that is absolutely ludicrous. I get that you need a place that will accept your 2 dogs, 5 cats, and 2 rabbits. I understand that there aren't a whole lot of landlords that are going to rent to you, but you cannot continue to share a house with somebody that you're not in a loving relationship with, unless you two come to the agreement that, okay, we're just going to share the house. We're not going to pretend to be anything else, and you can get involved with somebody else and so will I. I mean, that's crazy. That is such an empty situation. And why would you want to be in that situation? If you have not forgiven him, forgive him. Let it go, Christina. For goodness sakes, let it go. That kind of bitterness or resentment is going to eat you out alive. It's going to give you cancer and rot out your insides. So let it go. But if there's no way to repair this relationship, let it go. You shouldn't be stuck simply because you need 4 walls around you. Let it go. Trust God to lead you to the right place and hopefully to the right person. Good luck and God bless you.

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0: 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Good evening and welcome to your Tuesday night. Was it Taco Tuesday in your house tonight? Did you fix tacos or go out and have tacos with your family? I don't know why that's become a tradition in my house, but for the last couple of years, it's like I commit a crime if we don't have some variation of Taco Tuesday, chicken tacos or shredded beef tacos or something along those lines. Tonight was just ground beef and bean tacos. Thank you for being here with us tonight. Come on in and make yourself at home. 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

0: Hey, David. Thanks for calling. This is Delilah. What can I do for you?
1: I am here to dedicate a song to a girl who's extremely special to me.
0: And who is this special lady?
1: Her name is Riley.
0: And what do you want to tell Riley?
1: That she is the best friend I think I could have ever asked for.
0: So is this a sweetheart friend or a best friend buddy friend?
1: Sweetheart best friend.
0: A sweetheart best friend. So are you actually dating or are you just hoping to?
1: Hoping to.
0: So you have a crush on her. Big time.
1: Oh, yeah.
0: And what song do you want to hear tonight?
1: Can I hear Inspiration by Chicago?
0: Love that song. I'll do that for you.
1: Thanks a lot.
0: Bye-bye, honey.
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2: What can I do for you, Quinn? How's your autumn going?
3: Pretty good.
2: Are you looking forward to the holidays?
3: Indeed, I am.
2: What can I do for you?
3: I want to play a song for a special somebody.
2: Go ahead. Tell me who's on your heart.
3: My girlfriend, Sophie.
2: Tell me about your Sophie.
3: Well, we met about a year ago. Some friends took me out for drinking, and we sort of met there.
2: And?
3: And we sort of had a one-night stand, and next morning I was trying to piece together what happened. And, I didn't feel right about leaving, so I stayed and made her breakfast and coffee.
2: Very gentlemanly of you, given the fact that you were probably hungover.
3: Yeah, and we sort of sat down, talked, and decided to see where it would go.
2: So you started out putting the cart before the horse, but then you decided to see if there was a relationship that you could develop.
3: Yeah.
2: And here you are a year later, and are you in love?
3: Yep.
2: So that was a really foolish night that ended up being a blessing.
3: Indeed it was.
2: So are you going to spend the holidays together? Will she meet your family? Will you meet hers?
3: I'm going to meet her family first, and then she's going to meet mine.
2: And do you think that she's got the qualities that you would want in a forever love?
3: I certainly hope so, because things have been going pretty great.
2: This might be one of the only happy endings to a knucklehead night like that I've ever heard.
3: Yeah, it was really weird because I never do that. So
2: let me play a song for you too. Congratulations. I hope you have a wonderful, wonderful holiday season. And I hope that things go well when you meet the future family.

0: Good evening. Who is this?
1: My name is Dwayne.
0: What can I do for you tonight?
1: And a friend of mine, we started off as friends, you know, and soon after that, we moved into a relationship. And, of course, like, there's a huge difference. I guess, like, the main thing that, I guess, what we're dealing with now, we're at a pretty difficult time right now, is we're different. We're different people, you know, like, I'm African-American and she Indian. And that's definitely something that has had its toll on our relationship, fortunately.
0: Is it the fact that you're African-American and she's Indian by descent, or is it because you have different cultures and different religions and different family structures?
1: The family.
0: Okay, so it has nothing to do with your race and everything to do with her culture.
1: Like, of course, like, my family wants me to stay within and her family wants her to stay within, and it's just dealing with the pressures and everything from that.
0: How old are you, Dwayne?
1: 25.
0: And this young woman, what's her name?
1: Name is Anissa.
0: And how old is she?
1: Same age.
0: So you're both adults. You both have jobs. You both pay bills. You both pay taxes.
1: For sure, yes.
0: Well, then the only people that get to control you and decide what's best for you is you and the woman you love.
1: I think we're built for each other. I seriously do. I mean, we've definitely prayed about it, and ironic how things work out. And I think that God definitely placed us in the situation he did, like, with each other for a purpose.

0: 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So let me ask you this. Who are you thinking about tonight? Who is on your heart? Do you have someone in your life who amazes you with their love and devotion, with their commitment to you or to your family or to someone you love? Maybe somebody who has become your own personal hero. You know, there are a handful of people in my life who, because they're in my life, I'm a better person. They inspire me, they encourage me, they set a standard for me, a standard of being better, of caring deeper, of being more emotionally available. I hope you have somebody like that in your life, somebody who, by being in your life, encourages you to be a much better human being. And I hope you are that kind of person to others. 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

Received a letter from a listener named Tammy who says, I've met a wonderful man whose name is Pete. 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I'm emailing because I want to let this man in my life know that I love him and I feel whole again because of him. Would you please play a special song for him and say, I love you, Eagle. Tammy, thank you for writing, and I'm glad that Pete has helped you reconnect with your

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0: 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Christina writes, "Hi, Delilah. A decade ago, while I was caring for my dad, who was dying from cancer, my boyfriend had an affair, saying I was no fun. Here we are now, and I still haven't gotten over it. A decade ago, 10 years ago, I have yet to resume my relationship with him. I just can't bring myself to be with him physically. We share the same house, yet we have separate living quarters. I really did love him, but now not so much. I work 3 jobs, but with my student loans and other bills, I can't afford to move. Even if I did, I would never find a place that would allow my 2 dogs, 5 cats, and 2 rabbits. I guess I'm stuck. I'm turning 50 next January, and I feel like I'm wasting my life. I was wondering if you might have any words of wisdom for me. Christina, are you serious? I will have those words for you coming up next. You're listening to Delilah.
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27: 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This is Jana Kramer from Wind Down with Jana Kramer. 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
7: Limit is so unbelievable that I actually have to believe it, because I don't think anybody could make this up. 10 years, a decade has passed that Christina's boyfriend cheated on her. And so for 10 years, they have not been in a loving relationship, a physical relationship. They share the same house, but they don't even live together as best friends. They have separate quarters. So, Christina, if you are putting your life on hold for somebody that you have not been in love with for 10 years, that is absolutely ludicrous. I get that you need a place that will accept your 2 dogs, 5 cats, and 2 rabbits. I understand that there aren't a whole lot of landlords that are going to rent to you. But you cannot continue to share a house with somebody that you're not in a loving relationship with, unless you two come to the agreement that, okay, we're just going to share the house. We're not going to pretend to be anything else, and you can get involved with somebody else, and so will I. I mean, that's crazy. That is such an empty situation. And why would you want to be in that situation? If you have not forgiven him, forgive him. Let it go, Christina. For goodness sakes, let it go. That kind of bitterness or resentment is going to eat you out alive. It's going to give you cancer and rot out your insides. So let it go. But if there's no way to repair this relationship, let it go. You shouldn't be stuck simply because you need 4 walls around you. Let it go. Trust God to lead you to the right place and hopefully to the right person. Good luck and God bless.

0: 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I got a quote from a listener last night that just blew me away. And I thought this was so appropriate and so right on time for so many people I know. 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Don't make someone a priority in your life when to them, you're only an option. 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Stop! 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Think about that tonight. 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

0: Ryan, what can I do for you?
1: Oh, I would like to request a song, please.
0: And who's it for, Vernon?
1: My wife, Christina.
0: What do you want to tell her?
1: Just tell her that I appreciate all the hard work she's been doing for me and my family, and for sticking around.
0: For sticking around?
1: Yeah. Yeah, it gets hard sometimes.
0: Why?
1: Just everyday problems, finances, you know, the usual. Kind of hard to keep things together.
0: Stress, finances.
1: Yeah, everything.
0: All that stuff. I understand. Yeah. But are you kind? Are you loving? Are you wonderful to her?
1: Yes, that's the only thing that keeps us, keeps everything afloat. That's all we have is each other.
0: All right, you stay tuned and I'll play a song for you.
1: Thank you very much.

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1: I know it's getting late. I know you're getting tired. You've been tired. Heck, you've been tired all day long. You felt like giving up hours ago, but you decided to stick around and keep me company. I appreciate that. I appreciate that I get to spend this time with you, that you trust me with your relationship stories, with your Delilah's dilemmas, that you trust me with your heart. That's a big deal, and it's not something I take lightly. And I try very, very hard to be cognizant of the fact that if it were not for you, my listeners that are faithful and have stuck around for years, I would have to get a real job. Oh, I shudder to think what I would do. I have no degree. I have no education. Please don't ever leave me. Please don't ever make me get a real job. I want to be right here on the radio with you so long as God gives me breath in my body. I want to be here sharing the nights with you. You're listening to Delilah.
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16: Next. Hey, Alfie. What can I get for you?
17: Hey, Nora. Just a nice latte, please. 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
16: 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Mainly working here. You?
17: 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Ooh, could I get oat milk with that latte, please?
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17: 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So a pretty chill weekend. Oh, and I'll grab an almond croissant, too.
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1: Carrie?
2: Hi.
1: Thank you for being here with us tonight.
2: Well, I want to say what a wonderful show you have. I listen to it every night.
1: Well, thank you. You turn off the TV?
2: We don't have cable. So the radio's a lot better.
1: Good for you. Good for you. What can I do for you?
2: Well, I was thinking of someone, and I was hoping you could play a song for me.
1: Who is this someone?
2: His name is Carlos.
1: And
2: he's overseas right now.
1: Overseas in some place where it's rather dangerous?
2: No.
1: Okay.
2: He's safe right now.
1: For now?
2: Yeah.
1: Let's pray he stays that way. What division of the military is he in?
2: He's in the Navy.
1: And what song do you want to hear for the... Is he your friend, your sweetheart, your son, your nephew? Who is Carlos?
2: Well, we've been corresponding through emails for the past 2 years.
1: So he's your pen pal?
2: Yeah, but we haven't met.
1: Have you seen a picture of him?
2: No.
1: No? You don't even know how handsome he is in his uniform?
2: Nope.
1: What song do you want to hear for Carlos?
2: Well, I was hoping you could pick one for me.
1: I will find one for him and all the men and women serving in the Navy tonight.
2: Yes. Thank you.

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4: Hi.
3: How are you tonight?
4: I'm okay. How are you?
3: I am wonderful. What can I do for you?
4: Yeah, I was just wondering if you could play a song for my soon-to-be ex-husband and me.
3: Soon to be ex. You've got a smile on your face for somebody who's saying soon to be ex-husband.
4: Well, hey, life goes on, so.
3: What's his name?
4: Richard.
3: So what do we want to tell Richard via the song?
4: Oh, well, that I'm really sorry that things just didn't work out and that I wish him the best.
3: So no hard feelings, no anger, no bitterness?
4: A little bit of those things right now. Right now we're going through the process, but hopefully eventually after everything is over, we'll be good friends. We happen to have two little ones, so hopefully we'll be good friends.
3: So it's important that you figure out a way to friendship.
4: Right, right.
3: And did you have a song that's your song?
4: Actually, no. Do you have any songs that you might suggest?
3: Something about letting go and moving on, or something about please come back because I really miss you and I don't want this divorce.
4: No. Something about moving on and
3: letting go.
4: Letting go. Yes.
3: Okay, I will find the perfect song for you.
4: Great.
3: I'm sorry for your heartache, but I appreciate the dignity that you have.
4: Well, thank you.
3: Okay, you have a good night.

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Well, Madonna Louise Veronica Ciccone, or, you know, just Madonna, won 7 awards at MTV's VMAs, including Artist of the Year. That is amazing. Her career spanned over 5 decades, you guys. The queen. Here she is now.

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2: 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All right. Thank you so much. I love the music that you played.
1: Oh, you are such a sweetheart.

0: 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We have Cody on the phone here. Hey, Cody, would you rather have a job that you love, but it doesn't pay a lot, or have a job you hate, but you make the big bucks?
1: Great question.

0: 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Anybody that knows me knows how much I love animals, right? That goes as far as loving our neighbor's animals, too. I have to tell you, one time when I was leaving the house, I would go out the back door and my neighbor's dogs would all be out in the yard, you know, and they'd turn and look at me like, hey, and I would blow them kisses goodbye. And you know what? I got busted one time blowing them kisses. Yep, there I am, leaning over the fence. Mwah, mwah, mwah, mwah. And my eyes lifted a little higher and made contact with my neighbor watching me from around the corner. I think he appreciates it, though. I'm going to go with that.
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0: 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Wow, and here we are, last day of September already. Time just seems to be zipping right by, doesn't it, Patty?
1: Oh, crazy.
0: I know, it can slow down anytime. I mean, I'm not getting any younger here.

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1: 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We bring it back. Yeah, starting next Monday. 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I love it. Winning starts Monday. Good luck.

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1: 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Coming up,
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0: 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Teresa Lucas here. You know, I was thinking about this, and a lot of us sometimes dwell on things that are troubling us, you know, but how about focusing our attention on things that make us happy instead? Ron, what's something that puts a smile on your face?
1: Man, baking. I love it.
0: Oh.
1: I'm not the best at it, but it keeps me sane. It smells great, and it's always fun things to bake, muffins, bread. It's great.
0: You know, I can only imagine. It puts a smile not only on your face, but anybody's face that's in your house, smelling all those fantastic smells coming from the oven in your kitchen.
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0: variety of the 80s, 90s, and today we're Sunny 106.5. Hey, it's Teresa Lucas with you tonight. Hey, Crystal, is there anything you do, you know, to maybe like soothe your anxiety when you're going to fly?
1: I pop a piece of gum, I chew it, and I watch a movie. That's it. That's all.
0: Well, that's easy enough. Hey, you know what today is? It's National Chewing Gum Day. So maybe you should hop a plane.

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Money 106.5. So when Alanis Morissette was inducted into the Songwriters Hall of Fame, she said being a mother comes first for her, with writing coming in right behind it as a core part of her identity. So true. Here she is.

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1: Making new friends all over the place tonight. 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Here's your song request.

0: 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Who's this?
1: This is Andrea.
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0: variety of the 80s, 90s, and today we're Sunny 106.5. Hey, what made you smile today? Dawn, let's hear from you.
1: I found a little bit of ice cream in the back of my freezer.
0: Oh!
1: So that meant I didn't have to go to the store today.
0: Hey, ice cream you didn't know you had? I gotta love that.

0: 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I'm just sitting here looking at this portable Bluetooth speaker that I have. It looks like an old-fashioned radio, you know, with knobs and dials. It's got the meshy cloth-looking type thing on the speaker, and I love it. Hey, Rachel, do you have anything that you think is really cool that looks retro?
1: I happen to love retro technology. I have a big record player in my living room. I am kind of disappointed that it does have a Bluetooth speaker because I want it to be as authentic as possible, but I couldn't afford, like, a legitimate one, and it's retro-looking, so I love my record player.
0: Love it.
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0: 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So what are those driving habits that you know you shouldn't be doing, but you catch yourself doing them anyway?
1: Mm-hmm.
0: Joanna, I know I'm part of the problem here, right?
1: Sure.
0: I think most of us are probably a little bit hypocritical in that, you know, 85% of people think they're better drivers than everyone else on the road. And about the same number of people also admit to doing something risky behind the wheel. So it's like, how do you have one and the other? You know, how do those things go hand in hand?
1: It doesn't. It crosses each other out. But I think the first step to anything is admitting when you're wrong, right? Like admitting to those behaviors and mm-hmm. like owning up to it.
0: Right. Because I don't think any of us goes into the day like, you know what? I'm going to make a really terrible lane change today, right? I don't think we're anticipating those things. But we do them anyway sometimes in the heat of the moment.
1: We sure do.
0: For me, I think there's two things I do. I think one of them is a common thing for most people. It's the red light phone check. I'm going to take a quick second here to look at my phone and see what I've missed, right?
1: Right. Like, I can text now. I'm technically stopped. Yeah. Sure. Why not?
0: Right. And then on the other hand, I become Travis Barker behind the wheel.
1: Drum solo.
0: Nothing in the car is safe, mm-hmm. Joe. I'm drumming on everything.
1: That's terrifying.
0: The music is at 100%, and yeah. Everything becomes part of my drum kit in the car. My hands are commonly not on the wheel. And again, not the safest thing, but yet I still somehow think I'm a better driver than most people on the road.
1: I mean, listen, at the end of the day, if you are doing a full-on drum solo, that means people are probably seeing that and trying to avoid you at all costs. So maybe that actually helps you out. People stay away from you at that point. I'm not pulling up next to that guy.
0: I'm a big warning sign, right?
1: Yeah, so no thank you.
0: What is that for you? What is that unsafe behavior that you admittedly do yourself?
1: I do this quite often, actually. I take photos of my kids in the car.
0: Oh.
1: So, like, I know they're doing something cute. You know, I catch my son. He's, like, really into the movie Madagascar. Do you remember that movie from 2005?
0: Yep.
1: And he's always singing, I like to move it, move it. I always hear him saying that now. And so, like, I will take every opportunity to get every photo angle of him singing at all, all costs. And so, like, I'll turn around and snap photos of my kids. And I know that's absolutely something I should not be doing when I'm driving.
0: Not the driver's seat selfie.
1: I'm going to grab him. Yeah, I'm totally doing that, man. Listen, we're admitting we're not judging, Sean.
0: Very, very, very true. What is that driving habit that, look, you know you shouldn't be doing, but you catch yourself doing anyway? 702-796-1065.
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3: All the times that you rain on my parade, and all the clubs you get in using my name. You think you broke my heart, oh girl, for goodness sake.

0: myself.
1: So what's that thing that you borrowed or maybe rented and completely forgot to return and somehow still own it today? Good morning. It's Joanna and Sean, 702-796-1065 to tell us about it. But the reason we're even talking about this topic is because there's a viral story going around right now about an 84-year-old man that just happened to have a library book that was 132 years overdue.
2: Now, this guy is very much like me. He was smart about how he returned this because I would also be wanting to avoid those late fees.
1: Oh, wow.
2: There was around $12,000 in late fees attached to this magazine.
1: That's insane. It was a magazine.
2: So it was printed in September of 1894. He doesn't know how he got a hold of it, but he waited until there was like a fine freeze at the library and chose to return it then so that he would avoid $12,000 in fees. That man is thinking smartly right there.
1: Well, I mean, also, like, he's an honest gentleman, too, right? Like, because if I found this, like, whatever magazine from a library and I knew that it were racked up $12,000 in late fees, they ain't ever getting it back. It's going to Goodwill.
2: At that point, I'm also maybe putting it on eBay. Like, who knows how much that thing is
1: true.
2: Worth. Might be kind
1: point.
2: Of a relic right there.
1: Other opportunities to make some money off of that thing. But mm-hmm. Yeah, love this story and love to hear what people still own for whatever reason. So good morning, Tiffany. Thank you for the call. Tell us, what's that thing that you borrowed or rented that you still own to this day?
3: I actually have this textbook from my elementary school.
2: Oh, no.
3: I know. I was supposed to put it in my backpack and give it back, but I just kept forgetting. And then as a kid, you didn't really want to lug around a heavy backpack. But it's been there, and every time I'm telling myself, oh, I'm going to stop at the school and just return the textbook. It's right there. But it has earned itself a spot on my shelf for good old memories.
2: Okay, so what I'm understanding here is that you actually still live near the school that you went to elementary school at, and
3: yes.
2: You just still have this book. How old are you now?
3: I'm 40.
1: Yeah, girl, give that thing to Goodwill. I don't even know if they have textbooks in schools anymore, right? Like, Goodwill can have that. Let it go.
3: It's a good relic to have. When I have grandkids, I can tell them, like, this is what we used to read when we were in second grade.
1: That's funny.
3: You know?
2: Cool. Well, all right. Well, look, do what you want with that book, but I don't think your elementary school is missing it anymore, all right?
1: No.
3: Please do not let them know I still have that book.
2: Okay, we won't.
1: Have a good one.
2: Take care.
3: And you too.
1: Jeez, I guess like print material is the popular thing to not give back, huh? Magazines, books, all that.
2: What else do you have in your possession right now that maybe you shouldn't? 702-796-1065.
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0: Sunny mornings with Joanna and Sean. Thanks for waking up with us today. Okay, come clean. Be honest with us this morning because we're asking the question, what's something that you borrowed or rented and completely forgot to return and somehow you still own to this day? 702-796-1065. And Sean, I feel like you want to clean your conscience over there a little bit. what do you still got at home?
1: Well, sitting right underneath my television to this day is still a copy of the Academy Award winning 2012 film Argo starring Ben Affleck.
0: Okay.
1: I borrowed it from remember Redbox? I don't even know if they exist anymore.
0: Okay.
1: But they were, remember the big red boxes that were like Walmarts and stuff you would rent movies from? This was like early Netflix days.
0: Yeah.
1: That's where I got one of those movies.
0: Okay.
1: And then I just moved. I moved to another place to live and I never returned it. And I've made many moves since then and I still have this movie.
0: That, for whatever reason, just did not make it to the Goodwill donation box?
1: No, it's a good movie. I told you, Academy Award winning. It's Ben Affleck at his best.
0: I don't think I've even heard of that movie. What was it called?
1: It's called Argo.
0: Okay, I gotta look that one up today. And no, I will not be borrowing your DVD because I don't have a DVD player anymore.
1: Right, that's the other problem I'm running into is how do I play this thing anymore?
0: Yeah, let it go, Sean. All right, thank you for admitting that. Now, Jennifer, good morning. Admit to us, what's something that you borrowed or rented that you still somehow own to this day?
2: Oh my gosh. I have a girlfriend from college which was a long time ago. Well, not that long, I guess. But she loaned me a sweater that was so cozy. And every time I would tell her, next time I see you, I'll bring it to you. And I never did. And we don't talk anymore. And not because we had a falling out. It's just one of those things where we lost touch. But every time, and I don't even think, I looked for her on social media a few years ago and couldn't find her. Full disclosure, haven't looked for her again, but I do think of her every time I see her really cozy sweater. And I think I haven't looked for her again because I don't want her to ask for it back.
0: So, I was going to say, lost a friend, gained a great piece for your wardrobe. No one could love that sweater more than you. It belonged to you.
2: It really does.
1: You sound like my college girlfriend that stole my favorite hoodie and I never got back either. Yeah. Damn, that was my favorite sweater.
2: I mean, did we learn here we don't lend our clothing because you may never get it?
1: Especially not the cozy sweater.
0: That's true.
2: Exactly.
0: Oh, well, thank you for sharing that, Jennifer. Enjoy, since we're coming up on cozy season, right? Enjoy that sweater.
2: Oh, it's absolutely getting worn, definitely. Thank you so much.
1: Let's hear about it. You got some accidentally stolen merchandise, 702-796-1065.
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0: Joanna and Sean on Sunny 106.5. Now, Joanna, I've been wanting to talk to you about something that happened to me over the weekend with my kids.
1: Ooh, okay. Something good, bad, what?
0: Well, it was a first for me as a dad, and it kind of involves me wondering if, you know, I was giving my daughter some independence.
1: Okay.
0: Or if I was making, like, a really stupid and risky decision.
1: Ooh, okay. That sounds like it definitely has been conflicting you a little bit, huh?
0: It is. Uh-huh. And I also feel like there's probably a lot of parents that have gone through the same emotion when trying to let their kids, like, quote unquote, off the leash a little bit.
1: Ooh, that's got to be tough. I'm not ready for that yet.
0: Right, exactly. And I don't know. I still don't know if I am, even after this weekend. We'll talk about it next.

0: Sunny Mornings with Joanna and Sean on Sunny 106.5. So, Joanna, I had kind of a parenting first over the weekend.
1: Okay.
0: And honestly, I've been really conflicted about it since then because I was trying to give my daughter some independence here.
1: Okay.
0: And I've kind of been wondering if I actually was doing something really risky, like unnecessarily.
1: Ooh, okay. So what happened exactly?
0: So I took my kids to the Sahara West Library for an event this weekend.
1: Okay.
0: And we got like halfway home and my daughter realizes that she's left something back at the library, which is, you know, it's like irreplaceable. It's not something I can just go get another one of.
1: Okay.
0: So I turn the car around. I drive all the way back to the library. My son has fallen asleep at this point, right? My daughter's 7. My son's 3. He's fallen asleep in the car.
1: Okay.
0: And I have a decision to make here. Like, what do I want to do? Do I want to wake him up? Naps are important. I don't have a stroller. Do I lug him through the library looking for this thing? I make the decision to leave my kids in the car while I run inside, okay?
1: Okay.
0: I explain to my daughter everything that's happening. The doors are locked. Car's running. You've got snacks. You've got water. You've got your smartwatch if you need me. Don't go in the front seat. You watch after your brother.
1: Okay. And your daughter is 7.
0: Yes, right.
1: Okay.
0: And she got serious with me. She was like, I got it, Papa. I'll take care of him.
1: Mm-hmm.
0: So I went inside and I found the missing thing like real quick. It took me just a few minutes, and I got right back out to the car, and I'm telling you, Joanna, it felt like 20. Like, the whole time I was in there, it felt like I was in there for, like, 20 minutes thinking about what's happening in the car.
1: Yeah.
0: You know, does somebody go up to the front seat? Are they pressing buttons? Are they going to hit the gas? What's, you know?
1: All the things.
0: Anything, right?
1: Mm-hmm.
0: I get back out there. Everything's fine, right?
1: Sure.
0: Like, both kids are right where I left them.
1: Yeah.
0: My son's still asleep. My daughter's totally fine. She's actually, like, proud of herself.
1: Of course.
0: She's like, I'm here. What's going on? I did a good job, didn't I, right?
1: Oh.
0: I was the one that was the nervous wreck here, like, the whole time.
1: Sure.
0: You know, I'd given her some responsibility in a way that I'd never really done before, you know? And I think a lot of parents deal with this when it's like the first time you let your kid go into the store by themselves or,
1: Stay home alone for the first time.
0: Right.
1: Yeah.
0: Like, I still remember that. The first time my mom ever said, hey, I need to go to the store real quick. You stay here. Don't answer the front door. Don't answer the phone. None of that stuff, right?
1: Right.
0: So this is like, for me, like, I had to make a decision. Like, am I ready to let my daughter be the big kid, right?
1: Yeah, of course.
0: You know, and it's little baby steps. Like, am I going to let her walk down the street to see her friends?
1: Oh, yeah.
0: You know, do I leave them in a car that's running? Will I run inside to a library to try to find something?
1: Sure.
0: So, you know, it was... My daughter was ready for this before I was. Like, I wasn't,
1: absolutely.
0: I wasn't expecting that. I wasn't expecting my daughter to just grab this with both hands and be like, I'm ready for this before, like, I was the one that was freaking out, you know?
1: Yeah, I mean, listen, at the end of the day, this world is a big, scary place, right? And they're not privy to it. Our children are not privy to that yet, right? So for us, it's like we have all the fear from all the headlines that we consume every single day. Mm-hmm. Our kids do not, and they want, you know, when they're good kids, you know, they want the opportunity to be able to shine and showcase their independence, especially, you know, the age of 7 and up, right? That really starts to come out. But I think at the end of the day, you know, it is that battle all of us parents are going to face. The struggle of giving our child more independence and letting go of some of ours, right? It's tough.
0: Thank you for letting me kind of work through that for the first time over
1: Absolutely.
0: Here.
1: Absolutely.
0: Coming up next, we do have some good news to get to in our sunny story of the day. What's going on, Joanna?
1: Yeah, well, our Vegas Golden Knights have their home opener tonight at the Fortress. But wait until you hear how they're helping local families after some of their worst days here in our community. That's coming up in today's sunny story of the day next.
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2: 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What's going on, Joanna?
3: Yeah, today's story definitely shows what it means to be a true community. So our Vegas Golden Knights Foundation has awarded a $10,000 grant to the American Red Cross of Southern Nevada. And they help families who are forced out of their homes because of fires. Now, when you stop and think about that, that's a really big deal, right? Imagine, of course, going through that horrific experience of losing everything in a house fire. And so, you know, those first few hours, days after, like, families need all the support that they can get. So a grant like this is going to help the Southern Nevada Red Cross truly make a huge impact to a lot of families in our community.
2: So the Red Cross, I know we think a lot about like the physical things, like the lodging, the food, the clothing, but the Red Cross does a lot more than that too. They also offer emotional support and community recovery resources. So that money does a whole lot of good besides just the tangible things.
3: Yeah, and the numbers are actually relatively high here in our community. It looks like last year alone, the Southern Nevada Red Cross responded to 265 home fires and helped more than 1,200 people right here in Southern Nevada. So that's a lot of people that need help every single year. So it's great to see organizations like the Vegas Golden Knights, go ahead and give some of that money back to, you know, organizations that make direct impact to families in need. So if you love this story as much as we do, we're putting up all the details right now at sunny1065.com. Just click on Sunny Mornings and you get all the details there.

0: Sunny 106.5. Good morning. It's Joanna and Sean. I think it's only right this morning, Joanna, that we just start the show with a Go Knights Go.
1: That's right. Getting the W over the Chicago Blackhawks during the season opener last night. It looked like a fun game. I saw Wayne Newton was there cranking the battle siren. It looked like a whole lot of fun.
0: Yeah, big win. 5-2 last night. Love a great way to start the season. The Aces, not so much, losing last night on the road to the Fever with Asia Wilson getting in an altercation with a fan.
1: Oof.
0: Not a great look. But they still have another game to close out this series against the Fever this week.
1: All right, go Aces.

0: Sunny 106.5. It's Joanna and Sean. With it being the last day of September, we are about to creep into Halloween month. So we're still getting people to head on out to experience Knott's Scary Farm in Southern California.
1: The name drop coming up next after Benson Boone. Make sure we have yours over at sunny106.5.com.

0: things that I've got.
1: Sunny 106.5. It's Joanna and Sean. Good morning. It's time for the name drop, getting you and the family to experience Not Scary Farm, which is going to be so much fun. But hey, if you call back within 10 minutes, you can also qualify for the grand prize this week, which is an extra 4-pack of tickets to Knott's Berry Farm to experience it outside of spooky season.
2: The name we're dropping right now is Raquel Talent. Raquel Talent. You got 10 minutes. 702-796-1065. That's 702-796-1065. Raquel Talent. Your 10 minutes starts right now. Good luck. We'll call another name out here at 8:40 this morning, so make sure you're with us. Coming up after 7, people love to use that talk bag, Mike, to send us a little request for advice. And we have a very interesting question from a listener about a spooky Halloween display in her neighborhood coming up.
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0: Kiss. Sunny 106.5. Good morning. Who's this?
1: This is Raquel Talent.
0: Hey, Raquel. All right. Congratulations.
1: Thank you. My son Ari is here too. It's who I've been calling for.
2: Hi, Ari. Good morning. Well, thank you both for listening and for entering, because now you just won a 4-pack of tickets to Knott's Scary Farm at Knott's Berry Farm. And then you're also now in the running for the grand prize, extra tickets to experience Knott's Berry Farm outside of spooky season.
1: Yay.
0: Excellent. Hey, Ari, my man, have you been to Knott's Scary Farm before?
1: No, I haven't.
0: Oh, man, dude, you're going to have a blast. That's awesome. Congratulations, my friend.
1: Thank you.
2: Oh, we are just thrilled for the both of you. Have the best time ever. We're dropping another name at 8:40 this morning. So get signed up right now at sunny1065.com.

0: on E106.5. Good morning. It's Joanna and Sean. So, you know, this time of the year is always so much fun. Lots of Halloween spooky decor popping up in people's, you know, front yards all over the valley. And we actually had a listener reach out to us, and she's got a little dilemma with her neighbor.
1: She has a concern, I guess would be an appropriate way to say it, right, about her neighbor's Halloween display. And we will hear from her next on the Talkback Mic.

0: Sunny 106.5. Good morning. So we're taking your calls right now on whether or not Sammy should be confronting her neighbor this Halloween season because he's put out some very scary, clown decor, she said. Her seven-year-old terrified of it, but now she's wondering if she should go confront the neighbor or not and talk to him about the decorations.
1: Amanda is on the line here. Thanks for the call. So do you think this is even a conversation that she can have with her neighbor about this or what?
2: I think it's potentially doable.
0: Ooh, okay. Potentially doable. So how so?
2: Yeah, it depends on how you go about it. You got to be real nice. You got to be real cozy.
1: Okay, cozy or not, if you're going to confront the guy, you better at least offer a solution or something, right?
2: Or what if you get them another crazy thing that maybe doesn't necessarily scare your kid? You subsidize.
0: Okay, sure. Maybe that's something that, Sammy could maybe do. But it's not like her kid's not going to look over at that yard all month long, right? But there's no way, I think, in this situation that you're not going to maybe upset the neighbor here. I mean, the neighbor, it sounds like, gets a thrill out of this. Loves Halloween season. And you're kind of yucking their yum,
2: That's very true. And Halloween's not going anywhere. Yeah. So maybe your child should grow a pair.
1: Okay. Look, hey, I was thinking it. You definitely said it. Amanda, thank you very much for the call. We definitely need to hear some more opinions on this. 702-796-1065.

0: So what would you do if your neighbor had terrifying Halloween decorations in their front yard that absolutely, you know, scared the living daylights out of your child? Would you confront them or not? That's what we're trying to help our listener Sammy with this morning. Nicole, good morning. What would you do here? Do you think, you know, Sammy's kind of being a jerk here by even thinking about going and talking to this neighbor?
1: No, that is a total jerk move. It's Halloween, right? If you don't get what Halloween is about, then I think you're a Karen and you probably have a problem. So I think Halloween's all about the scares and the creepy clown stays, and this woman needs to just, you know what? If she doesn't want her kid to see it, go the other way. It's like one weekend out of the year.
0: Yeah. Okay. We're getting some tough love from you this morning, Nicole. Thank you for that. But yeah, I mean, I get it, right? Like, you don't like it? Not your neighbor's problem. It's their house, their yard. You got to figure it out.
2: Or how about this? Embrace it, right? Like get your own mini creepy clown. And then, oh my God, the one across the street, not that big a deal anymore, right?
1: Exactly. She just needs to lighten up. It's Halloween. Like, get over it. And you can't take life too seriously. It's a decoration. Come on.
0: Yeah. Yeah. Listen, I'm agreeing with Nicole here because, I mean, then I think you also, like, make things awkward with your neighbor. Who wants that year round?
2: Sammy might be hearing the things she needs to hear this morning. Yep. If you have maybe another opinion we haven't heard yet, 702-796-1065.

0: What a fun topic it's been this morning. It's Joanna and it's Sean. And we had a listener, Sammy, call in about a dilemma that she's dealing with a neighbor. And we've been getting calls on what Sammy should do. But this topic, I think everybody has an opinion on.
1: Well, her neighbor puts up a really scary, like, psycho clown display for Halloween. It scares her 7-year-old, and she wants to know if she should talk to her neighbor about it. We heard from Amanda this morning.
2: What if you get them, like, another crazy thing that maybe doesn't necessarily scare your kids?
1: Okay, so she wanted to go, like, the compromise route. And then Nicole was, like, more tough love.
3: She just needs to lighten up. It's Halloween. Like, get over it.
0: Yeah, love the tough love there. And listen, our phone lines have been lighting up like crazy. Terry, good morning. What do you think Sammy should do here?
4: I think Sammy should just kind of step back, talk to her son. Because if I was the neighbor and she came to talk to me, I'm a jerk. I would go buy more clowns and put them in my yard. Only because she's never talked to him before, so why now?
0: Terry, yeah, I have to agree with you, Terry. I feel like if she is saying this has been happening for the past, you know, 2+ years, why say something now? It's just going to cause an argument that's not needed.
1: Terry, are you a Scorpio by any chance? Because this is some petty stuff, and I kind of love it.
4: I'm not a Scorpio. I'm a Sagittarius. It's all about love, but... Who's not to love clowns? Come on.
0: Right. And they're fake. And maybe it's more of a conversation with the child being like, it's not real. Halloween, it's lots of pretend stuff you're going to see all season long. Like, this stuff isn't real. It's more, I agree. I think it's more of a conversation with your child.
4: I agree. Talk to your child. Let them know it's not real. It's all pretend. And it'll go away at the end of October.
1: Awesome. Thank you, Terry. You're my favorite answer yet. More clowns.
4: All right. Have a great day.
1: You too. Bye-bye.
4: Love listening to you guys.
0: We appreciate you. Thanks, Terry.
1: I think the overwhelming response here is don't just leave the neighbor alone at this point.
0: Yeah. And listen, looking on the bright side here, soon enough, we're all going to be, you know, cheering and singing, here comes Santa Claus, here comes Santa Claus, right down
1: It'll
0: Santa
1: be here
0: Claus
1: before day. You know it, right?
0: Yeah, all the happy decor will soon follow. There you go.
1: Coming up next, let's get to some headlines with the Entertainment Report. What's happening, Joe?
0: Ooh, well, Anne Hathaway already has a backup plan if baby goes past her due date. I'll fill you in on that. Plus, I'm going to update you on last night's Dancing with the Stars. And Lisa Vanderpump is bringing the drama to Vegas. Details in today's Joe in the Know coming up next.
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2: With a healthy dose of headlines. What's going on, Joanna?
3: So Anne Hathaway is getting ready for baby number 3, and she's been joking about what's going to happen if her little one decides to overstay their welcome. So she was on the show Hot Ones recently, not eating the wings, of course, but Anne told the host, Sean Evans, that if she's overdue, she's going to be calling him up immediately because all those spicy wings might get her labor started.
2: Right, that was my concern at first.
3: Yeah, and I just love that she's open to this idea. The host, Sean, seemed, you know, shocked by it, but I think it's a very unique celebrity birth plan, so all about it.
2: You know what it would do for his ratings if she gave birth on his show?
3: Come on now, love this. Now, meanwhile, over in the world of Dancing with the Stars, last night was Yacht Rock Night, and Taylor Hanson, my personal favorite, was eliminated in week 4.
2: I knew you'd be bummed about that.
3: I am. I just think, you know, the judges, and this is not me saying this, this is actually what all the fans are saying this morning, the judges showed, you know, way too much favoritism towards other celebs and gave Taylor very low scores for whatever reason. He seems like such a nice guy. He went home way too soon. Not happy about this one. But something I am happy about, more Vanderpump Rules drama, and it's coming right here to our city. So Bravo just dropped the first trailer for Vanderpump Rules Lisa Las Vegas. Now, this is going to be the newest spinoff centered around Lisa Vanderpump's Vegas empire, really. That's, I feel like, what we can call it. Mm-hmm. She's got a hotel, she has restaurants and other hotels. And so I just think it's going to be really fun to watch a Vegas-based reality show, you know, with all the drama that comes with Vanderpump Rules.
2: I love seeing anytime Vegas shows up on TV.
3: I know, so I can't wait.
2: Love is Blind Vegas, too. Oh, my God.
3: I don't know. I'm more excited about Vanderpump Rules and the drama there. So that's going to be so much fun to watch. And that's your entertainment report for this morning. I'm Joe, and now you're in the know.

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0: 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It's Joanna and Sean, and Wednesday is the perfect day for a midweek laugh.
1: Joanna, you're familiar with the actress Reese Witherspoon, I'm sure, right?
0: Love Reese.
1: So Reese shared a story recently about there are apparently people in the real world who cannot tell the difference between her and people she has played in movies.
0: Oh, that could be tough. Okay. Mm-hmm.
1: And it got her a job I don't think she was actually ready for recently.
0: Ooh, can't wait to hear about it.
1: Tell you all about it after mine.

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1: Time for your sunny story of the day.
2: It is that part of the show where we give you something to smile about here in the Valley. Joanna, what's going on?
3: Well, you know, sometimes people just need a second chance. And this week, more than 700 Southern Nevada students are proving what can happen when they get one. So on Thursday night, students from Clark County Acceleration Academies will walk across the stage and receive their high school diploma. Now, for many of those students, the traditional school experience just like wasn't the right fit for them. You know, some maybe faced personal challenges, others fell behind. But at the end of the day, they are now going to be able to walk across the stage through this incredible program and school offered here in the Valley and have the pride in the fact that they can hold a high school diploma.
2: I can't stress enough how important it is that these kinds of options exist, because the traditional, typical educational structure just doesn't work for everyone, and I'm glad it's working for them.
3: Yeah, no, I mean, it doesn't work for a lot of people. I mean, 700 students, that's a huge number to celebrate. It's actually going to be the largest graduating class in the Acceleration Academy's program. So, I mean, what an accomplishment to all, of course, the students, but the staff, the faculty, everybody that rallies behind these students as well. So it's just a really great reminder that, you know, success doesn't always happen on the same timeline and path as everybody else, right? So all types of accomplishments deserve to be celebrated. So read more right now at sunny1065.com. Just click on Sunny Mornings and you can find today's Sunny Story of the Day there.

0: 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All right, we've got a lot of good stuff coming your way. 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

0: Commercial free right now, and another chance to win a 4-pack of tickets to Knott's Scary Farm with the Sunny 106.5 name drop.
1: All right. The person we're looking for right now is Wendy Kimsey. That's Wendy Kimsey. You are now on the clock and have 10 minutes to call us back. 702-796-1065. 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Good luck, Wendy.

0: 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What a night it was last night inside the Fortress, opening game for this season of our Vegas Golden Knights.
1: Not a bad way to start off on a win. 5-2 nonetheless. Go Knights, go.

0: Sunny 106.5. It's Joanna and Sean. So no clouds or rain in sight today, but actually has a lot of people very disappointed, I think.
1: I know. I'm so bummed. It's going to be beautiful today, unfortunately. Highs in the mid-90s, lots of sun. Oh, awful.

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0: Sunny 106.5. Good morning. So tomorrow will mark the 9th anniversary of 1 October, and our Vegas Golden Knights are doing something to give back.
1: It's the, of course, the annual blood drive through Vitalant, and you can get some Golden Knights gear and potentially win some tickets, too, just for doing something good like donating, and you can sign up right now through Vitalant.com.

0: electrifying that guy with a guitar. He's going to be at the Sphere. We want to send you.
1: Yes, next April. Tickets aren't even on sale yet, but we have your chance to win. We'll talk back for tickets coming up at, 9:40? About 30 minutes away.

0: Sunny 106.5. Good morning. It's Joanna and Sean. And we've been talking about this little chill in the air when we wake up now, which we absolutely love. And we just know that spooky season is upon us and it's coming up quick because one of our favorite events of the year and a must-see Halloween event here in Las Vegas is Opportunity Village's Halloween. And our friend Laura Foster is back in the studio to tell us all about it.
1: Good morning.
0: Hi, good to see you.
1: Good to see you both.
2: Very excited to talk to you today. I saw my first 12-foot skeleton of the season, but there's going to be so much more than just that at Halloween, of course. And it's lucky number 13, right? The 13th Halloween ever.
1: Yes, 13th annual Halloween. Yep. We are so excited. Thank you to the Las Vegas community for getting us to lucky number 13 this year. We can't do it without you guys.
0: That's amazing. Now, it's such a great tradition for so many families here in the Valley. But for the families out there who have not been able to check out Halloween yet, we're definitely encouraging everybody to put it on their to-do list this season. But tell everybody what is in store this Halloween.
1: It's a family-friendly Halloween festival. So if you've never come, come. It's open to all. Ages 3 and under are free, so it's a value. Tickets are $24. All of the proceeds go to support Opportunity Village and our mission to support people with intellectual and developmental disabilities. It's a holiday walkthrough, so you'll see the spooky trees through the magical forest. We have a really cool partnership this year with Universal Horror Unleashed. Ooh. They've taken over our trick-or-treat street. So you'll see decorations. They're out there decorating this week, next week. You'll see them taking over the trick-or-treat street. We've got 6 new stations there.
0: Wow.
1: We've got a brand new 3D, slightly spooky funhouse. So it's a maze for families to walk through. So we do have some new attractions, new things for people to see. So if you're brand new to Halloween, there's something for you. And if you're a regular, it's a family tradition, come out. It'll be a little bit new this year for you as well.
0: Cool.
2: So Universal Horror Unleashed, pretty terrifying, but this is still very much family friendly. Just the Halloween vibes are going to be at an all-time high. Is the beer garden back again this year?
1: The beer garden is back, Sean.
0: Oh, yes. Dads everywhere want to know.
1: Dads everywhere.
2: I speak for them.
1: Yeah, we have the beer garden. It is family friendly in the Universal Horror area. Vampires, witches, things Aww. Like that. Just really bringing, like you said, the Halloween vibes in a really fun way this
0: yeah,
1: year.
0: Yeah, that's really, really cool. And of course, you can take a ride on the train.
1: Yeah, the right? Forest Express train yeah. is back. We've got the avalanche slide. It's 50 feet of fun.
0: Yep.
1: We have a magical midway. So if you want to test your mettle, we have the fun games and challenges for families, all the things. We really just want people to come out, experience the season with us. It's a great way to immerse yourself in the fall season, enjoy the weather, enjoy the fun food we have. We've talked about monster burgers in the past Ooh. And kind of the themed food we have. It's a really great way to come out, just enjoy the season. So much to do. And our events team is awesome. They're always planning new surprises every year.
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1: Thank you both.
0: We're looking forward to a great season at Halloween. And something else we're looking forward to, John Mayer tickets. We're giving you the chance to win. First chance is coming up at 9:40. 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

0: 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It's Joanna and Sean, and we've got your chance to win John Mayer tickets coming up.
1: He's going to be at the Sphere next April. We're getting you in for free. 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

0: We know you want these John Mayer tickets. And listen, they're not even on sale, but we have your chance to win. It's Joanna and Sean waking you up right now. It's going to be a great way to start the day by getting in your first entry into Talkback for tickets to win John Mayer tickets. He'll be taking over Sphere April of next year. Tickets go on sale next week, but we have them.
1: It'd be a great way to see him, too. I know he joined for Dead & Company out at the Sphere. So if you didn't see him with Dead & Company, now he's getting the whole place to himself.
0: There you go.
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0: We're going to be out at Hofbräuhaus for Oktoberfest. So
1: oh, yeah.
0: If you're looking for something fun to do on Friday, join us out there starting at 7 o'clock. Sean and I are going to be tapping the keg in honor of Oktoberfest. 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
1: 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As always, go Knights, go. Great way to start the season with a win last night, huh,
0: yeah.
1: Joe?
0: Oh, yeah.
1: All right, we'll talk to you tomorrow.

Happy Wednesday. It is sunny, 106.5, Las Vegas's best variety of the 80s, 90s. And today, this is Natalia jumping in, going to be filling in for Jana today. Hope your morning's going well so far. Here's Kid Laroi, Justin Bieber. I do.

Well, hey, I really love that you are spending your day with us. Hopefully we can put a smile on your face. It is Sunny 106.5, Las Vegas' best variety, the 80s, 90s, and today. Still

Well, let this be your sign that you can win $1,000 with us. Yeah, did you know this is happening? I'm going to give you details in two songs. Stay right here. It's Sunny 106.5 with Teddy Swims.

0: All right, we could all use a little extra cash, right? Hi there, Sunny 106.5, Las Vegas's best variety of the 80s, 90s, and today this is Natalia here with you, and we're going to give you 13 chances every weekday to win $1,000. Just think about how that can help you out, right? Take care of some bills. Maybe you got a trip coming up that's going to help out with that, or even the holidays. $1,000 could be yours starting on Monday, okay? 6 a.m. to 6 p.m. Every single hour is a new chance to win $1,000. 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So make sure that you're back here Monday morning, 6 a.m. for that first chance of the day. Don't leave this money on the table. Let's get you that $1,000. All right, Imagine Dragons and Edwin McCain coming up on the way. Hold on.
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1: Well, last night, Dancing with the Stars was almost ruined for me. Yeah, because we have to wait, right? The East Coast gets it like full live. We have to wait, and if you jump online at the wrong time, it definitely could get spoiled for you. So this is my little warning for you. And I'm not even going to say what happened last night. Just know it was a very good episode. It's Sunny from the 6.5. This is Toto.

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0: Well, you know, you still have a chance to win tickets to Not Scary Farm. 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
1: The girl next door, you know? I don't know what to do.
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Did you see Shaboozey at the VMAs? He looks so good, and his performance was really fun, too. This is Good News.

Well, earlier this week, John Mayer announced a residency coming to the Sphere next April. And we've got your tickets, your keyword to win, coming up in two songs. Stay right here. Sunny 106.5. They say

0: hey, now is that time if you want to win tickets to see John Mayer live at the Sphere next April. Here is your chance. These tickets are up for grabs right now. He just announced this residency, too, by the way, and the tickets haven't even gone on sale just yet, but we want to get them to you. 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This keyword for this hour is gravity. If you know, you know. And once you send us that message, you'll be in for a chance to win to see John Mayer live at the Sphere. We're going to have another chance for you coming up at 2:40 right here on Sunny 106.5, Las Vegas's best variety of the 80s, 90s, and today.
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Hey there, thanks for having us on. It is Sunny 106.5, Las Vegas's best variety of the 80s, 90s, and today. This is Natalia. We all know this song from Melissa Etheridge, but did you know that she almost didn't include it on her album, Yes I Am? She thought it was too simple. But come on, Melissa, how can you deny this song? It is too good. This has come to my window.

Well, there is a free gas scam going around, and I don't want you to fall for this. So if you can give me a couple songs, I'll give you all the details next, right here on Sunny 106.5, Las Vegas's best variety, the 80s, 90s, and today.

Well, if you happen to be scrolling, not doing very much work, that's okay. I'm on your side, okay? But if you are on Instagram right now, please go ahead and hit follow. We are at Sunny1065LB. We love giving you updates about giveaways that we have, especially during the weekend time. Also, events that are going on in our city. And, of course, a little behind the scenes of what happens here at the radio station. So do a little quick boop follow on Instagram. Again, at Sunny1065LB.

0: Well, if you got a cool $8 million sitting around, you can live in Taylor Swift's old home. Hi there, Sunny 106.5, Las Vegas' best variety of the 80s, 90s, and today this is Natalia here with you. Yeah, Taylor Swift's Beverly Hills home in Los Angeles, California, has gone up for sale, $8 million. And here's the deal. If you bought this and you live there, you can actually tell people that's the house that she wrote her 1989 album at. And I was looking at photos, too. Very cute home. Oh my gosh. It is. It's very Taylor Swift as well when it comes to the decor inside on these photos. I would so brag. I don't think I would stop bragging about the fact that if I lived in Taylor Swift's home, but also if I had $8 million, I definitely think there might be some bragging going around. I don't. All right. Stay right here. Coming up with the way. Kenny Loggins next on Sunny 106.5.
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Well, can we all try and play matchmaker for Kelly Clarkson and Riley Green? Have you seen The Voice this season? There seems to be a little chemistry there. Not going to lie. Maybe I just want some great love for Kelly Clarkson. And he is so cute. It is Sunny 106.5. This is Kelly.

0: I'll definitely get you moving on a Wednesday. It is sunny, 106.5, Las Vegas's best variety of the 80s, 90s, and today. 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

0: It's Sunny 106.5, Las Vegas's best variety, the 80s, 90s, and today this is Natalia here with you. And all week long, we're going to be giving you a chance to win John Mayer tickets. He's going to be at the Sphere in April of next year, and I'm already starting to think of ideas of what this show could possibly look like. Well, we want you to be there. Coming up later this hour, 2:40, going to give you your keyword you need to win John Mayer tickets. Again, 2:40, going to give it to you, so just stick around for a little bit longer. All right, Ed Sheeran and Starship coming up next on Sunny 106.5.
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Residents in Florida are being reminded to not touch the hairy caterpillars that look like toupees. I saw this little photo of this. They're kind of adorable, but they're big and fluffy. They do look like toupees. They are venomous, yeah. And I guess this time of year, they come out a lot, and so you have to be really careful not to touch them. But it's so crazy. They're kind of cute, though. Sunny 106.5.

right, I want you to stick around. Two more songs, and I'm going to give you that keyword so that you can win John Mayer tickets. Yes, he announced his residency a couple days ago, and now we have your tickets. They haven't even gone on sale yet. We still want to get you in, okay? So tickets to see John Mayer coming up. Two songs, stay right here. Sunny 106.5.

0: All right, are you ready to win some John Mayer tickets? Hi there, Sunny 106.5, Las Vegas's best variety of the 80s, 90s, and today. This is Natalia filling in for Jana. And your keyword for this hour to win John Mayer tickets to see him at the Sphere next year is neon. N-E-O-N. 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You tap that. It's going to let you record a quick little voice note. You send that over to us and you will be entered in to win tickets to see John Mayer. Now, if you want to really try again, got another chance coming up at 4:40 right here on Sunny 106.5. Good luck.
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So our Vegas Aces now headed to a deciding game three tomorrow night. They fell short last night in Indiana. Game three tomorrow night in the Michelob Ultra Arena. Get out and root on your Aces with Sonny.

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1: You know, you make me feel so good inside.

Still waiting for the decision on Super Bowl halftime entertainment this year. I know this guy is on the wish list. See how it pans out. Justin Bieber with Kid Laroi on Sunny 106.5. I do the-

0: 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Good afternoon, it's Rob Powers. So 6 in 10 adults have a secret snack stash at home. You have a little secret stash? You ever hide the good stuff so your family won't eat it on you?
1: Yeah, I do it often. I do it all the time.
0: You know, it's so funny. 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

0: Sunny 106.5. The end of September is here. Can you believe it? October 1st tomorrow. Is that what'll do it for you? Will you finally get into the Halloween mood? Put up some decorations? I know in the last couple of weeks I bought some blow up ghost and a couple of dog skeletons to represent our two dogs. I don't know. The kids were all into it. Hey, plus we're trying to get you into the mood with tickets to Knott's Scary Farm. Name drop tomorrow morning again with Joanna and Sean at 6:40 and 8:40. Raquel is a big winner this morning.
1: Thank you. My son Ari is here too. It's who I've been calling for. Yay!
0: Her and Ari now have tickets, four to be exact, to Knott's Scary Farm. 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
4: Well, we are in the final clearing stages of our crash on westbound 215, the Southern Beltway, before Durango over on the right shoulder. We've got a new crash reported now on northbound 15 before Sahara. That's taken up a right lane. Also, watch for a crash reported on northbound Industrial or Sammy Davis Jr. Drive, just north of Wyoming, also in a right lane. Rob Kendrick, Las Vegas Traffic.
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Sunny 106.5, a little bit after 4 this afternoon. John Mayer, tickets, win them before you can buy them this hour, 4:40-ish right there. And we got your tickets for you. I've got another talk back for tickets keyword coming up to win those John Mayer tickets this hour on Sunny.

0: Sunny 106.5. So the last couple of nights, my wife and I have been on the internet looking for costumes, Halloween costumes. She's got this bright idea that we're going to match now. Matching costumes.
1: They're not my thing, but still.
0: I don't think they're my thing either, but it's just one of those things where husband do what wife says.

things that I've got. Want to win some John Mayer tickets? He'll be at the Sphere in April. Win it before you can buy it. They go on sale on the 9th. 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Keyword is daughters. 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Do it now and you could win from Sunny.

0: Sunny 106.5, Las Vegas' best variety of the 80s, 90s, and today. Winding it down on a Wednesday. Thanks for having us on. So Halloween's closing in October tomorrow. The Magical Forest getting its Halloween makeover starting Friday. Halloween at Opportunity Village. They have rides, trick-or-treat stations. The cool thing, they have this slightly spooky fun house that you and your family will be able to take advantage of. Plus, your night out helps folks with the intellectual and developmental disabilities. So it's all for a great cause. Want to try to win some tickets? 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